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0: 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All righty, other side of the news. It's time for Larry's 3 at 3, thanks to Cowra Lamb by Breakout River Meats. Taste the real difference. 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Today's clue sounds a little weird.
1: Wait a minute. Wait a minute. You ain't heard nothing yet. Wait a minute, I tell you. You ain't heard nothing.
0: Uh-huh. We'll find out how, well, what that is and how it relates to our 3 at 3. Other side of the news at Mix 106.3.
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0: you're getting all fired up with Patricia May here at Mix 106.3. It's Kristen and Nigel for breakfast. All fired up for a day that will get to a sunny top of 18. Mm-hmm. It's 6.3 degrees Woo! Right now, but it feels like about one apparently. Mm. So just bear that in mind as you pack your cardi for the day.
1: It seems like some head honchos around Canberra are getting pretty fired up about the stadium in the city.
0: Oh, my God.
1: It's back on the agenda, people. We might
0: all over.
1: We might chat about that after 8 o'clock this morning.
0: All right, fair enough.
1: Mm. Here, though, I guess a big congratulations. Shane Rattenbury is not going to be a name that you haven't heard of if you are a Canberran. We know that he has served our community for, what, over 25 years, a lot of that, heading up the Greens here in the Legislative Assembly. We know that he stepped away from politics, and yesterday, clap him in, we heard that he's the new CEO of Laughline Canberra. Shane, congratulations.
2: Thank you so much. It's lovely to be with you this morning.
1: Oh, you know what? When that news came through here in the office, everybody said we couldn't think of a better person.
2: Yeah, well, Laughline is such a vital community service. It's an organisation that people really trust, and we know it's such an important part of Canberra. It's always there for people when they're having a crisis. And so I'm really delighted to be able to join that team of dedicated staff and hundreds of volunteers to be part of being there for Canberra when they need it.
0: Some people retire, Shane, and they take up golf or fishing.
1: Yep.
0: Maybe buy a little boat and start working on it in the marina. But CEO of Laughline, that's certainly one way to approach things, isn't it?
2: Yeah, indeed. Look, I've had a good couple of months off since retiring from politics. It's been great to recharge the batteries, and so I feel

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